new day that is dawning. Lord, we thank you for the fresh anointing that is flowing through our way. It is a season of power. It is a season of prosperity. It's a new season coming to us, Lord. I ask you to bless your people with the richness and the goodness of God. Let the Sun of Righteousness dawn upon us. Cover us under thy mighty healing wings. Just bless them again, O Lord. Revive us again.